bitches that'll rip the party. If Quavo the QB, I'm Nick Lombardi. Pull up in a space coupe on a link with Marty. I can actually afford to get a pink Bugatti. And yo, Nick, damn, you just do a hit with Gotti. That too, but my niggas send hits like Gotti. It's a rap like them things on the head of a Saudi. Bitch, you my son, go and sit on a

0: right, it's time for Yogi to speak in English again because it's already weekend and hopefully everyone is still with Yogi Arudyupiana. Welcome back to Encycle Bali where we explore the story, culture, and hidden gems of the island of the god. And Yogi will be share the story and everything else about Bali province, and also we have a two part in Encycle Bali because the first part is open just for information and the second part is also share information, but you can request any song that you really want to. So if you want to eager play the music in English, especially in Indonesia or in English too, it's out of the Indonesia music, it's everyone is easy to reach out and easily to text and DM from the our social media, and don't forget to keep our WhatsApp number to stay in touch, to share the information, and also to get you involving into this Encycle Bali. So Yogi will accompany you until 2 p.m. only for the Encycle Bali, but don't worry because this middle chill is going to be until 3 p.m. and also Yogi only speak in English only 2 hours until 2 p.m. and hopefully everyone in here enjoy, and we're going to back to the music is already on the list. Without any further ado, this is Encycle Bali until 2 p.m.
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Back again in here, still in Insekol Bali. When people talk about Bali's popular destinations, names like Canggu, Seminyak, Ubud, and Uluwatu usually come to mind. But have you ever heard of Kedungu? Well, if you haven't, this is might be the perfect time to discover it. And Kedungu is a coastal village area in Tabanan, located west of the famous Tanah Laut Temple. Unlike some of the Bali's more crowded tourist destinations, Kedungu still offers a quieter atmosphere, beautiful coastlines, and the glimpse of the traditional Balinese village life. For travelers who want to explore a different side of Bali, Kedungu could be the perfect destination. It's not just about surfing or beaches, and there are plenty of other experiences waiting to the discover. So stay with us, because today on Insekol Bali, we are talking you on a little journey of Kedungu. So, only on 95.3, your truly best friend.

0: Alright, let's talk about what's make Kedungu interesting. Bali has become a favorite destination for international travelers, and areas like Canggu have developed it into major tourism hotspot with trendy cafes, because clubs and vibrant nightlife scenes. But just a little further away, Kedungu offers a different kind of experience. It has traditionally been known as a quiet coastal village, attracting tourists and backpackers looking for somewhere away from the usual tourist crowd. And now, Kedungu is slowly getting more attention from a wider range of travelers. People are starting to discover its beautiful beaches, looking hangout spot, and relaxing atmosphere. One of the best things about Kedungu is the locations. You can enjoy a peaceful coastal environment while still being within reasonable reach of established tourism areas like Canggu. So if you are someone who loves exploring places before they come too crowded, Kedungu may be worth adding to your Bali travel list, isn't it?
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0: It's Wow Info. You said you only scroll for 5 minutes. And now it's what? 2 a.m.? Congratulations, you've officially reached the bottom of the internet. So why can't we stop scrolling? Well, according to Psychology Today, apps like Instagram and TikTok are designed to trigger a dopamine rush, that tiny feel-good chemical in your brain every time you see something new or funny. It's basically your brain saying, ooh, what's next? Again, and again, and again. The Pew Research Center found that around 46% of Gen Z admit they're almost constantly online. Have you ever scrolled through 300 memes just to find the one perfect one? Well, yeah, that tracks. The thing is that endless scrolls keeps your brain guessing, like pulling a slot machine lever. Sometimes you find gold, sometimes just another cat video you've seen 3 times. But either way, your brain says, keep going. So next time you say just 5 minutes, maybe set a timer, or don't blame your phone when the sun's already up. Because the truth is, it's not just your screen keeping you hooked, it's your brain.
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Let's talk about one of the most popular hangout spot in Kedungo, the Beach Love. Located around Tanjung Kedungo, this beachside destination has become a favorite place to local, the domestic tourists, and international visitors who want to enjoy a beautiful sunset. Imagine sitting on a comfortable beanbag, feeling the ocean breeze, listening to the waves, and watching the sky slowly change color as the sun goes down. Sounds like a perfect Bali afternoon, right? But the Beach Love is more than just a place to watch the sunset. It's also a social spot where people can meet new friends, enjoy conversations, and spend quality time outdoors. If you are planning to visit, arriving in the late afternoon is a good idea. Especially if you want to get a comfortable seat before sunset, it's a best time. And there's a little reminder for me. Sometimes the best way to enjoy Bali isn't by following a packed itinerary. Sometimes all you need is a beautiful view, good company, and little bit slow down.

0: mentions that the request time is already open before we continue the information about the Bali Philippines, especially for the Canggu area. It's not Canggu, but it's Kedungu area from Tabanan Regency. And if you want to listen any song, any kind of music, especially in English, even though that Indonesian artist, you can through DM and give me a message for easily to reach out how to put your music into the list. Yogi will be open until 1-2 p.m. So right now you can just go to the WhatsApp number 0896-220-953. It's going to be easy to remember because the three number of the end of our WhatsApp is about to be similar like our frequency. And also Yogi still open and in social media, you can always tune in on our Instagram, Facebook, Twitter and also X with the username as same as all the social media RRI Pro 2 Denpasar. So without any further ado, please only stay tuned on 95.3 because Yogi still accompany you on Encycle Bali until 2 p.m.
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0: di 27 menit. Oh my god, I'm so forget. This is I have to speak in English, isn't it? And still in Psycho Bali. Business is already bring us until 1 p.m. to 27. And it's already back to give you an information about the Kedungu, especially in the Tabanan Regency. Of course, for decades, Kedungu has been a favorite destination for experienced surfers looking for exciting waves along Bali's certain coastline. And recently, the area has also seen more surf schools and instructors offering lessons to visitors. But there's something you should know. The waves in Kedungu can be more challenging compared to people popular beginner-friendly surfing spots like Kuta and also Legia. So if you are new to surfing, having a local instructor with you is highly recommended. They can help you understand the waves, improve your technique, and make your surfing experience safer. And who knows? Maybe your first successfully ride on a surfboard will become one of your favorite memories from Bali. Whether you are an experienced surfer or someone who simply curious about trying something new, Kedungu offers a great opportunity to connect with the oceans. Just remember to respect the local surf conditions and always following your instructor advisor, and you may be standing on your surfboard and also safe for playing on the waves.
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0: Exploring Bali. West Bali National Park is a natural conservation with a pure ecosystem managed by Zone System for multiple research purposes involving the education, tourism and recreation. It is one of the national parks located west side of Bali Island with beautiful panoramic, unique natural ecosystem and fresh atmosphere. Bali West National Park, or most the local people call Taman Nasional Bali Barat. The West Bali National Park is so vast that it stretches to the very beautiful Menjangan Island. Menjangan Island is a small island located on the island of Bali and is only separated by the ocean, and you can get there by boat. The name of Menjangan Island is inspired by the local deer population called Menjangan.
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As Bali continues to attract travelers from all around the world, destinations like Kedungu are becoming increasingly interesting for the people who want to explore beyond of the usual hotspot, especially when you're just playing a surf and it's time for some time you have to fulfill your stomach, isn't it? After spending time in the ocean, it's only natural to look for a good place to eat in charge, and Kedungu has some interesting options for the coffee lover and food enthusiast. One of them is a Little River Bali, a special coffee shop known for its hearty post-surf breakfast, all-day brunch, and homemade dishes with a focus on healthy ingredients. It's the kind of place where you can enjoy a cup of coffee, grab a delicious meal, and spend a relaxing morning after an active start to your day. Another popular spot is Kedungu Hype Cafe and Bar, located a little further from the beach. This hangout offers a variety of options, from coffee and Balinese ara cocktail to local dishes like nasi parang, international inspired meals, and fried snacks. What makes these places interesting is the combinations of local flavors and international food culture. They reflect how Kedungu is developing while still maintaining its own laid-back character. So whether you're craving a healthy brunch or a casual evening meal, Kedungu has something to offer. What you prefer for? Yogi is just sitting and see the ocean and also the sunset until it goes down.

From the Encyclo Bali, we know Encyclo Bali is so very, very packed here. Even though that is already reached out almost 2 p.m., Yogi still figuring it out to you to share this last segment, even though that I have to closing at all. But before that, according to Bali Sun, Skadung is attracting a wider range of visitors while still holding on to its traditional coastal village charms. Its beautiful beaches, from ground food scene, surf culture, and different accommodation options make it appealing alternative to the bushier parts of Bali. But perhaps the real charms of Kadungu lies in the slower pace of life, the places where you can enjoy the ocean.

0: meet new people, discover local food, and take a break from the rest of everyday life. Of course, our tourism continues to grow, maintaining a balance between development, local tradition, and environmental protection will be important for the future of Kedungu. So if you are planning your next trip around Bali and want to experience something a little different, maybe it's time to put Kedungu on your itinerary. And that's our little journey to Kedungu for today on Insekol Bali. Don't go anywhere because Yogi still accompany you until 3 p.m. and the next agenda is going to be share information about entertainment only 1 hour. And also, hype to change my language into Bahasa Indonesia, and hopefully you enjoy the Insekol Bali from this edition. Alright, that's all for today. Thank you so much. Yogi will be back soon as possible to give you entertainment. Oh my god, my tongue is so twisted. Even to that, Yogi still accompany you until 2 p.m. Please stay tuned only on 95.3, your truly best friend.
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